you like Nancy Wilson, she has a new documentary out. It's streaming. Jason, it is Jack 96.9 on one of the great days of the year, National Hot Dog Day, and you're saying, Jason, well, maybe that's what I'm going to have for dinner. You should just do a U-turn, find some hot dogs, and that's what you're going to have for dinner. Because hot dogs are one of the ultimate comfort foods. And today, Costco announced 36.5 million hot dogs were sold last year at Costco locations in Canada. I would love to find the U.S. numbers of how many hot dogs are sold at Costco's in the U.S. just because of, 10 times the population. We barbecue them. We boil them. If you didn't boil hot dogs as a growing up, I feel like you missed out on a very important thing about how you had to poke it with a fork to make sure the thing was cooked so you didn't get sick. Honestly, can we just discuss Orange Julius and those awesome and another convenience stores with the rollers? Yeah, I want a hot dog off a roller because it looks delicious. And last but not least, microwaving a hot dog. Been there, done that at a convenience store at 2 a.m. maybe once or twice.

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1: Dear, I fear we're facing a problem. You love me no longer, I know.

do have things to look forward to this weekend when it comes to weather. I think it's going to cooperate for the Folk Festival this weekend. Might be cloudy on Saturday. It'll be sunny on Saturday, Sunday rather, for the final of the World Cup. But it's gonna be humid, okay? Right now in Vancouver, we are at a balmy

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0: 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That was random. And so is this.
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0: Jack. We like our music sassy. Classy. In your eyes. And a little bit badass. I'm going off the rails on a crazy train. Jack 96.9. Wake the fun up.
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0: Jack traffic.
1: Highway 1 westbound, big slowdown. Once you get to Willingdon, you are crawling all the way to the Iron Workers Bridge this morning. 969-007, you have any information that's happening there or if there are any changes in that spot. It's also slow going through the Queensborough Connector northbound of the Queensborough Bridge. And as you junction off there, down Stewartson, it's also rather slow going as well as Marine. So busy in those spots. But anything else, 969-007, let us know what we may have missed. 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
2: A beautiful morning right now. Sun is shining. It looks like it might get cloudy for us. We might see a little bit of rain later on. And there is a risk of a thunderstorm. So we'll see what happens. After today and tomorrow, though, we do get a little drizzle. It looks like we've got highs up to 30 for like the week after. So it's just beautiful. It's 19 right now in Vancouver.
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2: We just got a text in, milk the cow. I mean, close. You just need the keyword cow.
1: You know what? 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We're looking for Morelli here, who texted in cow to 969007 here.
3: Hello?
2: Hi, is this Morella?
3: Yes, it is.
2: Hi, Morella. It's Christy and Fraser calling from Jack 96.9. How are you today?
3: Fine, thank you.
1: Oh, Morella, you heard the cow moo. You heard Moolah pop in here and moo, yes?
3: Yes, I did, and I entered it.
1: Morella, you are now a finalist for Jack 96.9's Cash Cow.
3: Thank you very much. I really need the $100.
2: Oh, well, check this out. You got $100 instantly, which is awesome, but you also are a finalist, one of the few finalists, for $10,000 cash and a freezer, and that freezer will be full of meat.
3: That'd be great. Have a nice big family to share it with.
2: Aw, that's so sweet.
1: Morella, let's say you win $10,000 here with Jack's Cash Cow. Just off the top of your head, what would you spend that money on?
3: Maybe it, take a trip somewhere.
2: Yeah. Any place you'd like to visit, Morella?
3: Not right now. I'm just trying to figure out. I'd love to go back to Italy, but...
2: Ooh, well, you deserve it. Well, congratulations, Morella.
3: Thank you.
1: And good luck winning that grand prize and your $100 and have a wonderful day.
3: Thank you. You're
1: very welcome. Don't know when Moolah's going to pop around again, but we know. It's going to take you higher.
2: How would Creed moo?

Are you interested in $10,000 and a freezer full of beef? We can help you out with that here on Jack with the Jack Cash Cow. Be listening for Moolah when she moves and you hear that cue to text. That's your opportunity to win an instant $100 and get your name in the draw. You could be winning $10,000 in that freezer full of beef later on this summer. Moolah could moo at any time. Here's Green Day on Jack.

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